tour. Is that a world tour or your girl's tour? I know that you gotta be a thug for her. This ain't what she meant when she told you to open up more. Yeah, trigger fingers turn to Twitter fingers. Yeah, you getting body by singing. I'm not the type of nigga that'll type the

0: Alright, Big Station 93 BLX, the one and only DJ Dirty Dan. What's happening, homie?
1: Hey, but what's going on, George?
0: You start showing up like regular. You punch in over here at the Big Station when it's time for the MOB Music Fest.
1: Hey, man, I have to, man. It's that season right now, man. Everybody knows the summer's mine, man. Because at the end of the day, I want to connect. I want to be the conduit. I want to be the connector for the community to the people to have a great time, man. That's what we've been doing.
0: And I want to be the connector, too, that when your musicians come to the radio station, that they bring the instrument to play. You got a musician here, a real celebrity. You don't have your instrument, sir?
2: No, sir. I didn't bring it this time, but I promise you I will again. Yeah, but I didn't know I can rock out. Can I rock out next time?
0: Yeah, it just sounds like it. I don't know what the hell it sounds like.
1: I think you can do it.
0: I'm going to be right back, man.
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6: I am Attorney Everett West, and I'm working to be Alabama's next United States Senator. 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
11: We've talked a lot about measles over the past year, but mumps has largely flown under the radar, even though it's been making a bit of a comeback as well. That's because fewer people are getting the MMR vaccine, which stands for measles, mumps, and rubella. The vaccine's been around for decades. It is effective. It is safe. What makes mumps outbreaks difficult to contain is that symptoms usually don't appear for 2 to 3 weeks after someone's been exposed. And that can make it hard to pin down where that exposure took place. And someone who is infected can transmit the virus to someone else before they are symptomatic. If you get sick, which could manifest like a run-of-the-mill respiratory virus or the telltale swelling of your cheeks and jaw, all you can really do at that point is to treat the symptoms and also isolate yourself so you don't infect anyone else. I'm Dr. Sanjay Gupta, helping you live a better life.
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Lots of people in the studio because it's going crazy. I'm on the turntable now.

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0: Dirty Dan and the one and only world-renowned guitar player from the Himalayas. Where you originally from, bro?
1: Guitar player from the Himalayas. I'm from Maysville originally.
0: Maysville.
1: I way before Last Stadium had all those gates around it, I used to play in the tree. I used to climb in the tree and play my guitar. Just to get away from people.
0: Just to get away from me. He's a real artist.
2: He's
0: dressed like an artist.
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7: I am attorney Everett West, and I'm working to be Alabama's next United States Senator. 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
12: A better life with Dr. Sanjay Gupta.
13: Making sure your kids get enough sleep. It's one of the most important things you can do for them as a parent, and yet it's often overlooked. Not only does sleep in the early years set the stage for mental and physical health, it also creates the foundation for how one sleeps later in life. That's according to the National Sleep Foundation. Now, that organization recommends 14 to 17 hours a night for newborns, 12 to 15 for infants, 11 to 14 for toddlers, 10 to 13 for preschoolers, and 9 to 11 for school-aged children. When it's age appropriate, start by talking to your kids about why sleep is important. It helps their body grow, helps their brains learn, helps their mood stay steady. Don't underestimate the importance of a routine. You can even narrate what you're doing step by step to help them along the way. I'm Dr. Sanjay Gupta, helping you live a better life.
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You Neo in the Matrix, these just

0: 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I had to get that on for Favor. He loved this record. He, you know, this record where the lady he pleased for to come back home. Some cats like that. You know, he you know, that's him.
1: Come on home, baby.
0: Yeah, come on home, baby. You know, stay gone, baby. I got another one, baby. That's me. And I roll like Dennis Finger Roll.
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6: I am Attorney Everett West, and I'm working to be Alabama's next United States Senator. 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On June 16th, vote Everett West for United States Senate. 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
15: A Better Life with Dr. Sanjay Gupta.
16: We've talked a lot about measles over the past year, but mumps has largely flown under the radar, even though it's been making a bit of a comeback as well. That's because fewer people are getting the MMR vaccine, which stands for measles, mumps, and rubella. The vaccine's been around for decades. It is effective. It is safe. What makes mumps outbreaks difficult to contain is that symptoms usually don't appear for 2 to 3 weeks after someone's been exposed. And that can make it hard to pin down where that exposure took place. And someone who is infected can transmit the virus to someone else before they are symptomatic. If you get sick, which could manifest like a run-of-the-mill respiratory virus or the telltale swelling of your cheeks and jaw, all you can really do at that point is to treat the symptoms and also isolate yourself so you don't infect anyone else. I'm Dr. Sanjay Gupta, helping you live a better life.
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0: Look, I got everybody wishing. 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I don't want nobody listening. I see them good with precision.
1: It's DJ Phil. Make another M. Now tell me how the fuck I'm in the wrong if I don't want the and he still ain't.

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Rhyme with some YB, rhyme with some switches. 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

0: just popped a G around three. I'm on go. I just went deep, super deep. She went.
1: Oh yeah. Oh yeah. Oh yeah. Check it. 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We outside. DJ Dirty Dan, what's up?
2: 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And listen, MOB Music Fest is happening. My man Dennis Figueroa Nelson will be performing live Saturday. Hey, Dennis, yes, how you feel about performing for the second time at MOB Music Fest?
3: 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And it's gonna be wild this time. I got a big band. I got percussions this time. 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
7: I am Attorney Everett West, and I'm working to be Alabama's next United States Senator. 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
15: 20 years ago, the average attention span was about 2.5 minutes. Today, it's just 47 seconds. Pretty disconcerting. That's according to new research out of UC Irvine. But really, this isn't our fault, at least not entirely. We can blame technology and the world around us. Attention, it turns out, is not an unlimited resource. You only have so much of it to give. Start paying more attention to what times of the day you seem to be at your mental peak. Try to knock out the more complicated stuff during that time. It's also important to take breaks every so often so you can more easily lock in when you're trying to concentrate. One expert said, even trying to visualize where you want to end your day with everything all wrapped up or with tons left to do, that can act as a real motivator. I'm Dr. Sanjay Gupta, helping you live a better life.
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2: 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Like, ain't even like that. Ain't no mama white.

0: 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Yeah, this thing is live. Pop-up show, we on the radio. The one and only world-renowned DJ Dirty Dan.
1: 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And that community week has ultimately led us to do an MOB Music Fest. 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
1: 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We're live. 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Live broadcast. We intend for folks to come on out and do what we do, all right? 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

0: 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Special guest coming up without his instrument. 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

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You Neo in the Matrix, these just

0: 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Yeah, it's crazy. Big Station 93 BLX banging the most hip hop R&B. We just pop up show on the radio. What's going on, man?
1: Hey, man. You know, your baby Dirty Dan's in the building hanging out with Gentleman George at the pop-up show. And, you know, we're talking about MOB Music Fest, man. Performing arts at its finest, man. All genres of music happening downtown. This is our 9th year. And listen, it's all about community. It's all about bringing people together. I got my man Dennis Figaro Nelson performing live on Saturday, July 11th. And he's going to be my headliner. And I got so many other artists. All the line dance crew is going to be there. All of the Southern Soul artists are going to be there. And, of course, my guy.
2: Yeah, and I'm going to turn it up this time. 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Can't wait. Well, and the next time I come to this station right here.
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12: A better life with Dr. Sanjay Gupta.
13: Breast cancer is the most common cancer among women in the world. And according to a new study out of the University of Washington School of Medicine, an estimated 3.5 million cases a year are expected by 2050. Now, the good news is we've gotten so much better at screening, earlier detection, and cutting-edge treatments in many countries, including here in the United States. But even here in America, Black women have a death rate from breast cancer that is 40% higher than white women, a disparity that exists despite our world-class treatment infrastructure. So what can you do to lower your risk? Eat less red meat? Try your best to manage your blood sugar and your weight? Exercise is really important. Cut back on drinking, quit smoking. And remember this, you should start getting mammograms. At what age? 40. That's when you should start. I'm Dr. Sanjay Gupta, helping you live a better life.
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0: This so fat. 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

0: Louisiana. She's coming through the place with Zydeco. It's going to be a lot going on in downtown Mobile July 10th through 12th. Just make your way down and be a part of it, man. Come have a good time. Bring your family out.
1: Yeah, without a doubt. 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Plus, we'll be there broadcasting live. Hold tight. We're getting ready. MOB Music Fest. Legendary Dennis Finger Roll. 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

With rear view mirrors, they dip as quick as they can. The atmosphere is now ripped. I'm so like a pip. I'm glad it's night, so the light from the sun would not burn me on my bum when I shoot the moon high.

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You know, she thinks she me when she driving the sport. 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

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Ayy, big booty, big booty. 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
2: I am Attorney Everett West, and I'm working to be Alabama's next United States Senator. Vote on June 16, 2026. During the Democratic primary, our campaign won 44 counties across Alabama.

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1: I am Attorney Everett West, and I'm working to be Alabama's next United States Senator. 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
6: A Better Life with Dr. Sanjay Gupta.
7: We all know how important it is to stay active as we age, especially as we get older. But I've come to realize that for as good as people are about getting their cardio in, a lot of older folks really don't seem to be doing the recommended amount of strength training or even understand why it's so important. It helps you stay functional and therefore independent for as long as possible. Certified strength and conditioning specialist Dana Santis says a great place to start is not with dumbbells or barbells, but with your body weight, which allows you to build strength while also learning how your body moves and where your limitations exist. It also reduces the risk of overwhelming your connective tissue, which adapts more slowly than muscles as we get older. Once you're comfortable, you can dial up that intensity, but do it slowly, do it carefully. I'm Dr. Sanjay Gupta, helping you live a better life.
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2: 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I bet you won't put your hands on it. 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

0: It's the big station, 93 PLX, and of course, it's Joy in the Morning. Another great day God has given to us, and I am so excited about what He has in store for us on today. Good morning to you, and I pray that you get your day started. You know how I do. We got to do our worship first. And I know I'm going to ask you, have you acknowledged God this morning? Have you done that? Have you taken the time to do that? Have you thanked Him for new mercy? Have you thanked Him for His love and His kindness for you today? So stop right now where you are, if you can, and invite Him into your day. Invite Him into your world today and thank Him for causing things to be successful in this day. For this is the day that the Lord has made. Let us rejoice and be glad. As we get started on today with great gospel music, that was Jonathan McReynolds and Jamar Roberts, Still. I'm going to always love that song. Now, just in case, I hope you was listening to the lyrics. Just in case you woke up this morning and you feel kind of bad about something you did wrong and said, ooh, I better stay home today. Go to church. God still, He still loves you. His hands is still on you, and He's not going to take His hands off of you just because you did a little something. Just make sure that you repent for it. And that means I'm not going to do that again. There are so many things that we have to say. Oh, not again. I'm not going to do that. So as we prepare for our day, thank you for allowing us to be a part of your day. 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The scripture for the day is on the way. Still, y'all, that gets me crunked, y'all. Still, on a beautiful Sunday morning right here on the big station, 93 BLX.
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12: If you are struggling with substance abuse, alcohol, pills, whatever it may be, first of all, it's nothing to be ashamed of. We know addiction is a brain disease, and we also know getting into recovery can be tough. Also, in case this helps, I want to tell you about a new study out of Harvard School of Public Health, which found that spiritual belief, the idea of a steady religious practice, had a protective effect from addiction. Experts we talked to told us there were probably a few reasons why this might be the case. Number one, excessive drug and alcohol use would not be the norm in a religious community, and people want to fit in. Two, a belief in a higher power provides people with hope and solace, great foils for addiction. And three, and I think there's some merit to this, regular attendance in a faith community also provides connection. Just like in AA, camaraderie and social support is often what you need. I'm Dr. Sanjay Gupta, helping you live a better life.
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It's the big station, 93 BLX, and of course it is Joy in the Morning. I'm your Sunday morning host, Evangelist Janice Moore. Happy Sunday. The sun is shining. It's a beautiful day on the outside. Yes, it's a little warm outside, but it's a good day. And as I always say, this is the day that the Lord has made. Let's rejoice and be glad in it. That was Jermaine Dolly along with Miranda Curtis. Pull us through. Lord, pull us through. Sometimes we just need that pull to get through places that we are in on today. Here's the scripture for today. I'm going back to the two scriptures that I started off with last Sunday morning, Psalms 34 and 1. The King James Version said, I will bless the Lord at all times. His praise shall continually be in my mouth. The Good News Translation said, I will always thank the Lord. I will never stop praising him. Why would we say that? I will never stop praising him. Sometimes, you know, we are in that place. We need the Lord to pull us through because we don't know how to come through on our own. That's why we have to put our spiritual glasses on, our spiritual eyes, so that we can see the way that we should go. Here is Jakayla Carr. And she said, don't faint. Don't faint. Don't give up. Hold on. God has a plan for your life. Stay with us right here. So glad that you joined us here on the big station, 93 BLX. So glad that you are here with us on a Sunday morning as we get our week started, because we are going into the weekend of Juneteenth. So let's stay together and see what's going to happen through this week. Good morning to you.

0: Speaking of great gospel music, of course, that's James Bignar, and he said, put everything in God's hand. James Bignar and Deliverance, that's that back in the day gospel music, y'all. Oh my God, I'm having fun this morning. Just put it in God's hand. We got to stop all that worrying. And I'm telling you, I'm learning, y'all. I'm learning how to live in the peace that surpasses all understanding. Things are going to happen. It happens all around us. But you got to trust God. One thing, a thought that he gave to me a few days ago, and I shared it with a few people, life happens. Trust God. Trust God. If you want to win $5,000 for dad, now we're getting ready for Father's Day, and I don't want y'all to slack on my dads now. I want you to go big for dad, and if you want to win $5,000 for dad, enter to win the $5,000 Father's Day giveaway for your top pop. You don't know what he want to do. He might want a brand new backyard grill. He might want a new man cave. You know how men are. They want that man cave. Then they want a flat screen TV in it. Then he might just be a yard man and love the lawn and love to have some new equipment. I know my father, he was the one that could fix a yard. I'm telling you, I miss him. So maybe you might be the ultimate backyard upgrade. He might need one. So dad gets to pick how he wants to use his money. All I need you to do is visit the big station, 93BLX.com, for your shot at $5,000 in the Top Pop Father's Day giveaway. 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Y'all know Father's Day next week, next Sunday, right? So you got all week long to get your chance to win. And then you got all week long to make sure you go find something that you're going to do for dad for next week. Don't slack my fathers, okay? 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

0: It's the big station, 93 PLX, and of course, it's Jordan Morning. I'm your Sunday morning host, Evangelist Janice Moore. I'm depending on you. You know who that is. Oh, my God. I really miss C. Ashley Brown Lawrence. I really miss her. Ooh, what a good voice, a great voice to carry a message for the Lord. And I think she got a birthday coming up as well. I think we both celebrate in the month of July. I think I'm right. I've known Ashley since she was about 12, 13, or 14 years old. But God blessed her while she was in the earth realm to leave a message depending on Jesus. A great Sunday morning, and I'm excited about what's going to happen in my life today. And I pray that you are excited about what's going to take place in your life as well. We want to invite you, Core Church invites you to a special pre-Father's Day Men Empowerment Night on Friday, June 19th, 7 p.m. It's going to take place at St. John Baptist Church, 1000 North Pace Boulevard in Pensacola, Florida, where Pastor C.C. Lambert is the host pastor. Special guest, keynote speaker, Apostle Jerry Porter from Apostolic Impact Ministries here in Mobile. And they are asking that you come. Bring them in. It's going to be a great Father's Day attendance. And they're going to be giving away gifts to the oldest, the youngest, and the father with most children. They're going to have special musical guests as Greater Peace Baptist Church, Male Chorus, England Gospel Male Chorus, England, Air Force Base, Mobile Area Chapter of the Gospel Music Workshop of America Men's Division is going to be in the house as well. And other great things are going to be taking place. Now, this is your opportunity to come and let's share with the fathers. This is Father's Day weekend coming up, and we want to be big with Father's Day weekend. This is hosted by Core Church, where Pastor O'Neill Porter, Starworth Porter, is the pastor. Make sure you make plans over in that area to go and share and be a part. Stay with us. The word for the day is on the way. 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

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Jermaine Dolly, along with Miranda Curtis, once again, pull us through. It's a happy Sunday. It is the big station, 93BLX, and it is Joy in the Morning. And I'm grateful to God that He's pulling me through every situation that I'm having to deal with. We're going to go back to last Sunday. I'm going to put it out there, y'all. Last Sunday, Brother Marvin Hunt called me and said, can you do part two next week? I said, we'll see what the Lord say. But this has been on my mind and just down in my spirit, in my soul for a few months now, because I listen to people share with what they're going through. And it seems like it's kind of heavy in the land today. So many things that people are experiencing. And sometimes we don't know how to navigate through it. But last Sunday, I talked about being in the battle. And I came to you from the Old Testament. I gave you 2 Chronicles, Jehoshaphat, and the people coming through. And God instructed them to go out in praise. I talked about David and Goliath. And how David came in the name of the Lord and won the battle. This is the main scripture that I gave, Psalms 34:1. I will bless the Lord at all times. His praise will continually to be in my mouth. The Good News translation said, I will always thank the Lord. Always thank the Lord. I will never stop praising Him. And that's the thing that we have to understand. When we are in battle, we need to be praising the Lord. When we are going through situations, we still need to praise the Lord. So I want to show you today, God through Jesus still is fighting battles in the New Testament. So we did the Old Testament battles last week, but let me show you how He brought us through. Now, I'm not going to use the word battle this week. I'm going to use the word storms. Storms are chaotic situations that go on in your life. I looked it up. What does storms represent in the Bible? It represents chaotic situations that you're going through. You're trying to get control of it, but sometimes it get out of control and you're learning how to navigate through it, and you're learning how to keep God in the midst of it. So we're going to talk about this because I know I don't have so much time. Acts 27 give us a storm when Paul were being transported to Rome as a prisoner, and there were a furious storm that had them trapped. Y'all know the story. An angel appeared to Paul, promising that everyone on board would survive if, that a word, stay on board. After being on board for days without seeing the sun or stars, the crew loses hope of survival. And here we go. An angel appears to Paul, telling him not to be afraid and that God has graciously chose to spare the lives of everyone on the ship. Listen, now this is just as the angels promised. The ship is destroyed, but all on board made it safely to the shore. When God has a word, listen now, when God has a word on your life, or on your situation, if you stay with God, you will make it through. Another Bible story, you can find this story in Matthew, Mark, or John, when Jesus came walking on the water. Y'all remember that? When they were at the Sea of Galilee at midnight, Jesus came to the disciples, rescued during a violent storm. I like the part when they said at midnight. A lot of times we feel like it's midnight, I can't see anything. So you know the story. They thought it was a ghost. When Peter recognized it was Jesus, Peter asked to walk out on the water to meet him. Now listen, Jesus told him to come. So Peter steps out on the water. I step out on the word of God, on Jesus' word. He stepped out on the word. Remember now, we always stepping out on the word. So check this out. After stepping out on his word, the storm got worse and Peter became fearful. This was after he noticed the storm, the strong wind and the waves. He became frightened and began to sink.
He cried out, "Lord, save me." And Jesus immediately caught him and gently asked him, "Why you doubt? Why are you doubting me? You know I'm going to save you." So as soon as Jesus and Peter climbed into the boat, the wind died down. Being amazed, the disciples worshiped Jesus, declaring, "Truly, you are the Son of God." Do that sound like your life today? Sometimes we are trying to get to the other side. You know what has been promised to you. You know what the Lord has already said about you. But being in the midst of the situation, you started out, but the situation began to shift and change. And the enemy wants to bring fear and doubt and unbelief into your life because you're working on getting to the other side. You're striving because you know once you get to the other side of your situation, there's a promise standing there waiting on you. So, Father, we just want to thank you for this day, for this is the day that the Lord has made. And we rejoice in this day. We thank you for your precious promises that you have on our life. Thank you, Lord, for giving us the strength. Thank you for giving us the power that we need, the authority that we need as we walk through the storms, that everything that comes to hinder will be bound in Jesus' name. We thank you that you're sending the angels of God ahead of us to make every crooked way, every difficult situation ahead of us, that you're straightening it out so we can just walk through that situation. We are trusting you. We are depending on you. We are believing in you on this wonderful day that you have allowed us to continue to see in the earth realm. And we call all things that's purposeful for our life to come into fruition, that we may see your glory in your Son Jesus' name. Amen, amen, and amen. You have purpose, and God has called you into the earth realm for the purpose, but you're going to go through a little storm. But as you go through the storm, remember the Lord is with you. Here's John P. Key and New Life Community, I Believe, on the big station 93 BLX. Good morning.

0: It's the big station, 93PLX, and it's Joy in the Morning. That is Pastor William Murphy. And he said, God's going to give you double. He's going to triple you for your problems, for your situations. Good morning to you. It's the big station, 93PLX, and it's Joy in the Morning on a Sunday morning. And I'm glad to have you there listening and knowing that God is going to give you double for every situation that you're having to go through in your life. Let's not forget, next Sunday is Father's Day, and we want to appreciate the dads. And if you want to put your hands in to try to win $5,000 for dads, enter to win the $5,000 Father's Day giveaway for your top pop. 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Just try to win it for him. So make sure that dad gets to pick up the cash, and you get to do what say, Happy Father's Day. Thank you for causing me to be able to come into this world, because God has blessed you to bring me in, and you're my pops. You're my dad. 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
15: Colleague of mine was telling me the other day about how their Instagram feed is filled with videos, most of them kind of funny, about how grandparents and friends tend to bulldoze new parents out of the way to get to see their baby. Now, as a dad of three daughters, I know how life really does become all about them the moment those kids are born. But I also know parents are still people, too, who need their own attention beyond being mom or dad. And moms, in particular in those early years, can feel especially invisible in the eyes of other people. So what can you do to stop contributing to what is known as maternal invisibility? Women we spoke to said these two things were the most helpful. when people stopped to ask how they could best support them, number one, or when they took the initiative to handle certain tasks that obviously needed to be done. I'm Dr. Sanjay Gupta, helping you live a better life.
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is the big station, 93BLX, and it is Joy in the Morning. Jason Singleton, and he's on his way to Mobile, Alabama, in our pre-Labor Day concert that's coming up in September. Bless my soul, and I'm ready for Jason Singleton to come. I've been trying to get him here for a couple of years now, and he's on his way. Here's our birthday shout out for the week. Mother Jackie Jenkins, that's my sister. She celebrated her birthday on yesterday on the 13th. Sister Marilyn Hall is celebrating her birthday on the 19th. She's the owner of Stark's Nest Preparatory Child Development Center. Jerrica Moore, my niece, celebrates her birthday on the 15th. Amala Harris, better known as Bammy, she'll be celebrating her birthday on the 15th as well. Pastor Tim Cook, the pastor of Greater Deliverance Church, celebrates his birthday on the 16th. Happy belated birthday to Sister Vanessa Fairley on June 12th. Elvin McLean, Tora Sherrod, happy birthday on the 16th in Ocean Spring, Mississippi. Taylor Johnson on the 16th in Leesville. Sister Latrina Johnson on the 18th in Leesville. Brother Clifton Thomas on the 17th in Leesville. In memory of Brother James Taylor, who would have celebrated his birthday on June 19th. Remembered by family and friends in Gulfport, Mississippi. Sister Mark Washington, happy birthday on the 19th. I know I got that name spelled wrong. I pray it's Mary Washington on the 19th in Leesville. Sister Clara Hartfield on the 19th in Leesville. Shanna Hayes on the 19th in Leesville, Mississippi. Happy birthday to all of you. If you got your birthday shout out ins, good. If you want to send them to me through my email, janice.moore@cumulus.com, you can have

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7: A colleague of mine was telling me the other day about how their Instagram feed is filled with videos, most of them kind of funny, about how grandparents and friends tend to bulldoze new parents out of the way to get to see their baby. As a dad of three daughters, I know how life really does become all about them the moment those kids are born. But I also know parents are still people, too, who need their own attention beyond being mom or dad. And moms, in particular in those early years, can feel especially invisible in the eyes of other people. So what can you do to stop contributing to what is known as maternal invisibility? Women we spoke to said these two things were the most helpful. When people stopped to ask how they could best support them, number one, or when they took the initiative to handle certain tasks that obviously needed to be done. I'm Dr. Sanjay Gupta, helping you live a better life.
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1: It's the big station, 93PLX. I think I'm going to take you to the church door this morning. Good morning to you. Just in case you can't make it to the house of God, I pray that I brought the church to you on this Sunday morning. Good morning to Terry Dawson over in Pritchett. He requests that song. They got the word. We want to say good morning to Miss Geraldine Eckhart. On this morning, we are praying for you. Monrovia, Alabama, checking in every Sunday morning. Thank you, Mr. Marvin Hunt. Thank you, Miss Tutu over in Monrovia. Thank you, Brewton, Alabama. Thank you, Miss Lily Jones, for checking in. Those that are checking in around the community, thank you so very much for being part of Joy in the Morning every Sunday morning. Before I get out of here, got to let you know, Mason Chapel over in Leesville, they'll be in their choir day on today. The guest speaker is Pastor Rundell Sinclair Jr. Pastor Terry Fairley is the host pastor. Don't forget, on this Friday evening at 7 p.m. June 19th, Core Church invites you to a special pre-Father's Day men Empowerment Night. It's going to be at St. John's Baptist Church, 1000 North Pace Boulevard in Pensacola, Florida, where Pastor C.C. Lambert is the host pastor. The guest speaker will be Apostle Jerry Porter from Apostolic Impact Ministries here in Mobile. They'll be giving away prizes and different things are going to be happening. Guest choirs are going to be in the house, so make sure you're there. Women Uplifting Women presents Freedom Friday, celebrating pre-Juneteenth celebration theme, No More Shackles. That's going to be on June 19th, 6 p.m., and it's going to take place at Destiny Worship Center, 50 West Sunset Drive in Atmore, Alabama. Make sure you're a part. Juneteenth will be celebrated all this weekend coming up. Make sure you are a part. It's been a blessed Sunday morning. I have enjoyed myself here with you with the great gospel music. Make sure you check us out all week long. Stay with the big station, 93BLX. 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
6: A Better Life with Dr. Sanjay Gupta.
7: Breast cancer is the most common cancer among women in the world. And according to a new study out of the University of Washington School of Medicine, an estimated 3.5 million cases a year are expected by 2050. Now, the good news is we've gotten so much better at screening, earlier detection, and cutting-edge treatments in many countries, including here in the United States. But even here in America, black women have a death rate from breast cancer that is 40% higher than white women, a disparity that exists despite our world-class treatment infrastructure. 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Exercise is really important. Cut back on drinking, quit smoking. And remember this, you should start getting mammograms. At what age? 40. That's when you should start. I'm Dr. Sanjay Gupta, helping you live a better life.
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16: Walt Baby Love Productions presents Gospel Tracks, making a joyful noise unto the Lord. Hi, this is Walt Baby Love, and for the next 2 or 3 hours, depending on what city you're hearing us in, we'll feature the best gospel and inspirational entertainment from around the world. We have some stuff for you this weekend. Brothers and sisters, this weekend, I'm going to speak with Todd Tribbett.
17: The Bible says, in the year King Uzziah died, I saw the Lord. So some things that was in front of me had to like die for me to see the Lord.
16: Renee Spearman.
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16: And Jason Nelson.
19: 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I love being by myself.
16: They'll all join me in separate Zoom chats from our Marina Del Rey studios right here in Southern California. Then, we're going to get into our inspirational thought of the week. I'll give you the phone number to the Faith phone line and how you can reach out to us on our social media platforms. Plus, we'll have our Gospel Tracks Faith phone line prayer list and a timely and informative Gospel Tracks medical moment. Well, here we have an administration that wants to erase black culture, wants to erase you and I and our history. But we have a legacy, people. I am here to tell you, while we praise God today, I figure we're going to go ahead and do something kind of special. I'm kicking things off with some music that definitely is going to inspire you because it's part of our heritage. Since Fred Hammond is going to do the Tiny Desk concert, here's Fred, and let the praise begin during Black Music Month.

done and let the praise begin. Brothers and sisters, I'd love to hear from you. Give us a call at the Faith phone line. You can do it toll free. Here's the number, 1-877-925-8568. That's 1-877-925-8568. As I mentioned in the opening, it's about Black Music Month. So we want folks to know this is part of our heritage. God is our foundation. Thank you, Jesus. It's Hezekiah Walker, the Love Fellowship Crusade Choir, with some music out of the past, part of our legacy once again.

0: That's Hezekiah Walker and the Love Fellowship Crusade Choir. Jesus is my help. I know that's right. Thank you, God. Next, I was speaking with my friend Ty Tribbett. Now, we all have certain experiences in our lives that certain things stand out that really help develop us into the persons that we are today. So I asked him, what experience really helped shape you to become who you are today?
1: There are many experiences that shaped me into the person I am today, both positive and negative, but one most notably had to be probably when my parents divorced in the church, and my dad was the pastor of the church, and the kind of church kind of dwindled down, you know what I'm saying? So when that kind of happened, that's when the Bible says, in the year King Uzziah died, I saw the Lord. So some things that was in front of me had to like die for me to see the Lord. And I think that's what happened when the church kind of went down. I was like, wow, that's all I knew. But that's when I really got a relationship with God for myself. So that's one of the most notable things that happened.

0: Hi, Mr. Walt Baby Love. My name is Jennifer. I'm also a May baby, May 30th. I just had a birthday, thanking God for 64 years. And I just would like to say I love listening to Walt Baby Love every Sunday morning. And I would just like to ask for prayers for the body of Christ all over this world. I'm asking for prayer for myself. I'm dealing with some health issues along with asking for prayers for my children and all families that are going through. Thank you so much. God bless you.
1: Hey, Jennifer, happy belated birthday. Thank you for taking the time to call and thank you for encouraging us. So we're going to have a little prayer, not only for you, but for the body of Christ and for your family. Heavenly Father, as we come before the throne of grace this weekend, Lord God, here is your child, Miss Jennifer. We ask you, Lord God, to continue to bless she and her family members. Wrap your protective arms around them. God, she says she's having some health challenges right now, but we know one thing. You are the healer of all healers.

We ask you humbly to send your Holy Spirit and a healing nature towards her right this very minute, God. Touch her body. Raise her up. Give her wellness of health. Take care of those in her family. And God, we're praying for the body of Christ worldwide, as she said, because the body of Christ is under attack, because we have some individuals who are distorting your holy word from the Bible, trying to use it in negative ways. But Lord God, those of us who know our Bible, those of us who know you, we know the truth. And we know that the Bible tells us that the truth will set you free. Lord God, take care of Miss Jennifer. In Jesus' holy name, we say amen. Amen and amen. Jennifer, I'm playing this for you. It's Anthony Evans and Caleb Carson. And you're not finished. God's not finished with you, Jennifer. You're going to be well.

0: contemporary gospel praise on Go from Canton Jones. Next, I was speaking to artist and producer Renee Spearman. Well, back in the day here in Los Angeles, she had a choir by the name of Prosperity. Well, I asked her to really tell us more about the choir and who were some of the members in the early days.
1: It was called Prosperity, so Renee Spearman and Prosperity. Mary Mary at the time were not Mary Mary. They were just Erica and Tina Atkins. They were not married. And my dad's church fellowship with their uncle's church, which was called Evangelistic Church of God in Christ, Pastor Charles Lawless, and they would come to our church and sing. So that's how I kind of found out who Erica and Tina were. And so when I started my choir, I asked them to be a part of it. And they said yes. I used to pick them up, you know, because, you know, some of us had cars and some of us didn't. So I would pick them up for a choir rehearsal. Tina actually led a song on my very first project. And I'm so grateful to have gone down that road, the choir road, and actually the project that I'm working on now is going to have choir music on it. And so I'm just so grateful that Tina and Erica and Dr. Holly Carter, Jason McGee, they were all a part of my choir, and we were all just kind of starting out. So to see what God is doing now in everybody's life is just like, wow.
2: Thank you, God, for giving us our identity in you. We can know who we are because we know whose we are, and we don't have to work for your approval. You've called us by name.

0: Renee Spearman presents Montel Jordan and Kim Burrell. You chose me. Think about it, Saints. God has chosen you and I before the beginning of time. We're blessed. We are blessed to be part of the family of God. Oh, hallelujah. I feel the Holy Ghost already. You've locked on the gospel tracks. It's Walt Baby Love. Thank you, God, for choosing us but giving us free will. You didn't force us, but you chose us. Oh, hallelujah, somebody.
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3: A better life with Dr. Sanjay Gupta.
4: Have you ever noticed that you mostly breathe through one nostril at a time? Even when you're not sick, even when your allergies aren't bothering you. The body actually switches the dominant nostril as frequently as every 2 hours while we're awake. That's according to Adam Taylor, an anatomy professor at Lancaster University in the UK. This alternating cycle is automatic. It's regulated subconsciously by the hypothalamus and the brain, he said. Your body does this to give each nostril a chance to rest and repair so they don't get too dried out, which could make it easier for pathogens and inflammation to cause damage. Now, Taylor also said studies suggest the left nostril may be more dominant, and when the right nostril is dominant, the body is in a more alert or even stressed state. Who knew? Pretty fascinating stuff. I'm Dr. Sanjay Gupta, helping you live a better life.
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0: Thank you, gang. It's time for some gospel tracks, classical, old school style music. Well, brothers and sisters, the Holy Spirit kind of just gave me this inspiration and said, Walt, you know, maybe people are going through some difficult times and won't tell their testimonies, won't talk about what God has done for them. Maybe you can take some music and share that music from some artists who are willing to give their testimony about what has taken place in their lives at different times. Well, a person came to mind, and that person was Zacardi Cortez. During one of the interviews that we had, Zacardi began talking about being in jail while having the number one song on the radio in the gospel music industry nationwide.
9: Man, quick story, man. I got locked up working on the song. I got locked up and I was having number one songs on the radio. People didn't even know. But I was locked up, man, and I was trying to finish a record. And of course, when you're locked up, you ain't got nobody else to talk to, nothing else to do. Of course, when you're in that situation, man, you need God to make a way out of nowhere. You need God to do it for you. And, you know, man, I just kind of came up with the melody in my head. And when I got home, you know, I did about 12 days. It wasn't nothing serious. it was just 10, 12 days. But when I got out, man, That song just made so much sense, man. And I introduced it to Gary Douglas, and he was like, bro, that's your testimony. That's going to be a hit. It got over 2 million shares on TikTok. It got over 500,000 reposts on Instagram. And it just blew up out of nowhere, man. And it's just a song that everybody can relate to. Now that I'm seeing what it's doing to everybody and how everybody testifying to it, it's just amazing, man.
0: And here's a song we want to share with you. It's simply entitled, Lord, Do It For Me. Zacardi Cortez.

for me. Sometimes I get desperate and I say like this. 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

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Brothers and sisters, we are into the third segment of the first hour of Gospel Tracks, sharing classic gold with you. We're featuring Zacardi Cortez. 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

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Work it out. Just wave your hand.

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0: the talented, the anointed Nia Allen. I love calling her Dr. Nia Allen. She's got a D-Min, a doctorate in ministry. Lord, I Love You. That's her current single. I would love for you folks to get in touch with us. 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All you have to do is search Gospel Track Show or Walt Baby Love. That's Gospel Track Show or Walt Baby Love. Tracks is spelled T-R-A-X-X. Then on Instagram, it's gospel_tracks. This is Walt Baby.
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9: Good morning, Baby Love. I'm sorry I missed calling you and telling you that happy belated birthday. Yepa Johnson from Beaumont, Texas. I love you. And we just keep on putting God first. Thank God for God. Because there's so much going on in the world today, in the nation. Please pray for my family and myself and the world and the nation. And keep loving us every Sunday with your beautiful gospel song. Love you. Bye-bye.
0: Miss Ethel Johnson in Beaumont, Port Arthur, Texas area. Miss Johnson, thank you for listening. Thank you for your kind words. And it'll be our honor and our privilege to be able to lift you up in prayer, you and your family, as well as for the rest of the world. Most gracious, eternal, and everlasting Heavenly Father, we thank you, God, for our sister in Christ, Miss Ethel Johnson, who's in Beaumont, Texas. Lord God, you know what is taking place, not only in her life, but in the lives of her family members. We ask you humbly, Father, to reach out and touch all of them. Be that blessing that they need. We know that you can make it all possible, God. I thank you, God, for Miss Ethel Johnson and the fact that she was willing to just take a moment just to call us and to give me a belated happy birthday greeting. And then, Lord, take care of other Christians worldwide as we pray for our nation going through a difficult time right now. We know that saints like Miss Johnson are on their knees praying. In Jesus' holy name, we say amen, amen, and amen. Miss Johnson, give a listen to this next song. It's from a guy by the name of Ron Carter, who happens to be a jazz bass player. He teamed up with gospel choir director Ricky Diller, and they came out with this song called Open My Eyes. I want to encourage you to listen closely to the lyrics in this song.

Sure enough, Chicago gospel to me, man. Ron Carter and Ricky Diller, choir gospel, open my eyes. As always, I want to hear from you. I want to know what you're doing while you're listening to gospel tracks. Call us at the Faith phone line, 1-877-925-8568. Here's Dietrich Hatton and the Hill City Collective.

That's a young lady by the name of Stout singing lead on that song. Dietrich Hatton and the Hill City Collective, King of Glory, Choir Gospel. We are not stopping. I'm going to keep on moving, y'all. I'm just thinking about communing with God. And I've been sharing this song with y'all for months now because it's become, I'm going to call it my theme song.

0: in Nairobi that gives us the privilege of speaking to our brothers and sisters on the other side of the world, on the African continent, there in East Africa. God bless you, Capital FM. Bishop Kwaka and others, Archbishop Winnie Awiti, we're looking forward to being with you again. And thank you for how you treated us when we were there in Nairobi. This is Wild Baby. We'll be right back after the break.
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9: with my man Walt Baby Love.
0: It's definitely Walt Baby Love. It is time for this week's Gospel Tracks Medical Moment. I'm going to talk to you about learning disabilities. Now, you know, sometimes children are born with neurological disorders that can affect their learning capabilities. Learning disabilities include things like dyslexia and attention deficit hyperactivity disorder. Also affect children outside of the classroom during everyday activities, including their interaction with other classmates and friends at playtime. Now, the following are some of the possible signs of a learning disability. One, your child dislikes

school or has difficulty learning. Number two, your child fails to speak by age three. And finally, at number three, your child has trouble with their motor skills, things like buttoning, tying, and climbing by the age of five. Well, if you suspect that your child has a learning disability, please make sure you seek assistance right away through his or her school, as well as through your family physician. That's this week's timely and informative Gospel Tracks Medical Moment. As we continue our praise and worship here at Gospel Tracks, we're picking up the tempo with Kenny Lewis and One Voice. God did it. God did what? God did everything good for you.

0: That's the group Sincere with their current single, After Tonight. Next, I was speaking with Jason Nelson, and I asked him to tell us what he likes to do in his free time.
1: Whether you believe it or not, I am actually an introvert by nature. I love being by myself. I love spending time alone. So if you catch me not on the road or not having to do anything revolving around my pastoral duties, I either have a book in my hand or I'm in the movie theater. Those are like my two favorite things. Movies, because you can turn off everything and just let the movie dictate to you for the next hour and a half to 2 hours. And books, because books give you the ability to kind of let your imagination soar. And I read all kinds of books. You know, obviously I read Christian books and books that deal with, you know, spiritual walk, but I also deal like thrillers and anything, whodunits, love anything like that that makes me think. And also I love reading because it helps to build my vocabulary. I'm a connoisseur of sorts of words.

0: Jason Nelson featuring Madison Ryan Ward and Made New. Well, I told you at the beginning of the program we're celebrating Black Music Month throughout the month of June. It's the 47th anniversary. Last weekend was on the 7th of June. The Black Music Association. That's how all this came about. Started in 1978 by music producer Kenny Gamble and radio DJ Ed Wright from Philadelphia, Pennsylvania, along with media strategist Deanna Williams. And it was officially launched in September of 1978. The interesting thing I want to share with you is this. I was there. I was part of making it happen. Black men and women in the music industry wanted to make a statement about this music and how they should be treated fairly. And to do that, they needed black radio stations and radio personalities to help get the word out to the rest of the world. So the BMA was initially created and advocated for black economic empowerment within the music industry. Now, their lobbying efforts later successfully prompted President Jimmy Carter to declare June as Black Music Month in 1979. All this took place in La Costa, California, and Walt Baby was in the audience, and they talk about how music executives like Barry Gordy and Stevie Wonder were in the audience. Well, so was I, and I was on the board of directors at that time. History is what it's all about. This is Black Music Month, June, as we celebrate all of this ability and all of this creativity. This is humbly Walt Baby Love sharing a little of my history as well as history about our music and black radio presentation.
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3: I am Attorney Everett West, and I'm working to be Alabama's next United States Senator. 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
0: Gospel Tracks. All right, y'all. If you have any positive thoughts, praise, or inspiration you'd like to share with us here at Gospel Tracks, take a moment, give us a call at the Faith phone line, 1-877-925-8568. That's 1-877-925-8568. I want you to share that testimony. I want you to tell somebody what the Lord has done for you. Oh, somebody else said, I don't want to give my testimony, but I want you to pray for me. Okay, be on the Faith phone line prayer list. Tell us specifically what it is you'd like us to ask God to do for you. It'll be our honor, our privilege, and we'd be humbled to join an intercessory prayer with you and for you. But you have to take a moment and give us a call at the Faith phone line. Here's that number one more time, 1-877-925-8568. And if you can, I'd like you to take a moment. Don't procrastinate. Do it right now.
5: Yes, this is Ruby Sommer. I'm from Government Faithful. I bless everybody around the world. God is good. Thank you. Have a nice day. God bless you.
6: Good morning, Walt. This is Cindy calling from Miami, Florida. I'm just calling to ask you to pray for us as people here above this earth because we need it. There's so much going on. Only God can rescue us from this. Amen.

0: own mercy.
1: PJ Morton with his current single, Mercy. It's top 15 already. Way to go, PJ, a recent Grammy winner. Well, it's time for our Faith Phone Line prayer list, and I'd like you to join in prayer with me for these other folks who called for prayer, as well as just praying for our nation. If you can, I would be humbled and honored if you do so. Heavenly Father, here we are one more time, down here in a world gone crazy. Yes, here we are, God, with a group of individuals who have disrupted the world. Hallelujah. But there's one thing we know. You are really the one who's in control. You, God, are holy. You are powerful. Lord God, we come before the throne of grace right now, lifting up a couple of names to you. We'd like you to reach out and touch Miss Ruby Thomas there in Beaumont, Texas. One of our listeners, she called and said she just liked prayer, God. We ask you humbly to hear our prayer today, because we know that you sit high, but you look low, and you care about us. You care about what happens to us. Miss Ruby, God, reached out to us. She's a constant listener. We ask you to please be a blessing to her. That's Miss Ruby Thomas in Beaumont, Texas. And we'll be careful to give you the honor, the glory, and the praise. Amen, in Jesus' name. And then Cindy, she gave us a call from Miami, Florida. God, I could hear the fear in her voice. Did you hear what she said? She said, we are just, you know, we need prayer. Yeah, I'm paraphrasing, but you could hear the fear in her voice. So, Cindy, if you're listening, I hope you are, over our affiliate in Miami, Hot 105 FM, don't be afraid. Stand strong in your faith. God's going to work this thing out. You said only God can get us through this. You are absolutely right. But if we'll do our part, I'm telling you, God will do his part. We have to be faithful. So, Father in heaven, reach out. Touch our sister in Christ, Miss Cindy, there in Miami, Florida. Take away her fears, God. Let her know that you're in charge. Let her know that all will be well. In Jesus' holy name, we say amen, amen, and amen. Now, Father, I just want to lift up our nation to you right this very minute. We here in the United States of America need you. We need you now like we've never needed you before. Help those who've been elected to office stand for what's right and stand up for equality, stand up for democracy, and stand up for equal treatment of all citizens of the nation. God, I end my prayer by just saying this. Please take care of our brave men and women of the United States military serving in harm's way, those here at home that are training to keep the nation safe, as well as our first responders. God, our nation needs you. We're strong. We'll rebound. We just need our citizens to do what they need to do. Get registered to vote, turn out to vote, not be afraid to vote, and vote for democracy. In Jesus' holy name, we say amen, amen, and amen. Here's a perfect song. It comes from the group Fire. I can count on you. We can count on you, God. Continue blessing us and giving us strength and courage.

0: music you heard first right here on Gospel Tracks, a former number one song from the group Fire out of Newark, New Jersey. I Can Count on You. And you might remember one of the interviews that I did with them, that they talked about how their producer, Steve Cooper, wanted them to have a sound similar to the group Earth, Wind, and Fire. They have managed to accomplish it. Well done, young men. Well done. And I'm sure you know, because we mentioned it last week, about the documentary. I believe it's going to be on HBO, of Earth, Wind, and Fire. So you want to check that out also. Brothers and sisters, I'd like for you to take a moment and leave us a message on our Facebook page. All you have to do is search Gospel Tracks Show or Walt Baby Love. That's Gospel Tracks Show or Walt Baby Love. Tracks is spelled T-R-A-X-X. Then on Instagram, it's Gospel_Tracks. After the break, I'm getting ready for our inspirational thought of the week right out of God's Holy Bible. This is Walt Baby Love.
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0: Hey, hey, hey, hey, hey. I'm going to see if I can give you a laugh, but I also want you to take in consideration how serious this is that I'm going to share with you some wisdom from the book of Ecclesiastes written by King Solomon. In chapter 7, he begins talking about wisdom that we should all have. So I'm just picking a couple of verses I want to share with you. Listen to this. Ecclesiastes chapter 7, verse 7. Extortion turns a wise man into a fool, and a bribe corrupts the heart. The end of a matter is better than the beginning, and patience is better than pride. Then in verse 9, here's what it says. Do not be quickly provoked in your spirit, for anger resides in the lap of fools. Verse 11 and 12. This is what Solomon says. Wisdom, like an inheritance, is a good thing and benefits those who see the sun, meaning that you're still alive. Verse 12. Wisdom is a shelter, as money is a shelter. But the advantage of knowledge is this. that wisdom preserves the life of its possessor. Wisdom from King Solomon and Walt Baby Love. Brothers and sisters, hold on to that. I've got music from Robert Copeland all the way from Alabama. Here's Helper, the Alabama Groove.
11: When

of Ecclesiastes and King Solomon, my man Robert Copeland, and Helper. I'm not stopping. We're going to keep on moving. Brand new music from the Mississippi Mass Choir. It's their current single. And they are singing about how God reigns. Only He reigns and controls the universe.

0: New music from the Mississippi Mass Choir. He reigns. Thank God for God, because he is our salvation. Brothers and sisters, if you can, I'd like you to join me in prayer and bow your heads at this time. Gracious, loving, everlasting Heavenly Father, as we continue to petition you, we know you hear our prayers today. God, we humbly ask that you intervene, that you come to us, that you help all of humanity worldwide. Give us peace around the world as opposed to war. Innocent people losing their lives, despots wanting to take over the world, no matter who it is you want to point the finger at. But God, we know it's not going to work that way, because it's about you. Because you're God, and you're God all by yourself, and you're about love, you're about taking care of us and having us take care of one another. That's why your word tells us to do unto others we'd have them do unto us. But God, give us that peace. Give us that understanding of one another in different cultures around the world, so that we may respect one another and live in harmony. In Jesus' holy name, we say amen, amen, and amen. As always, we want you to know we do this program in the name of our Lord and Savior, Jesus Christ. We also like keeping the name of our Father in the ministry alive, the Reverend Prophet L.K. Johnson, who was the founder of the First House of Prayer, the city of Chicago. He's gone home to be with the Lord back in 2007 when he was 101 years of age. Well, that about does it for this week. I want you to tune in next week, same time, same station, when we'll bless you with the best gospel and inspirational entertainment from around the world. Gospel Tracks is a Walt Baby Love production in conjunction with Reach Media, Inc. My associate producer is Marisha Olivares. My senior producer in heaven is my lovely mother, Mrs. Dorothy Barnes, always praying for us, advocating for us, thanking Jesus personally for taking care of us. 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This is Definitely Walt Baby Love, and may God bless you and your family. Always remember, the family that prays together sure enough has the opportunity to stay together. I'll see y'all next weekend. Be blessed in the Lord. And as always, I'll be Airborne Gang. Bless you. 82nd Airborne Division.
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1: While baby love is gone, tell them a choice zone. 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
1: 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R&B. Gentleman G. Here we go. Yeah, let me just play this one. Coming up, you get ready. Debonair DJ Peanuts in the building. Yo, I can't wait to see what he gonna do today. All right? I know he gonna take you back, turn you up. 93 PLX, come on.

Mike Clark Jr. on the big station, 93 BLX, man. I had to play that. Just keeping it real. All right. You know what I mean? From GA to the MOB, you got Gentleman G. All right, Young Blue. Let's do this. 93 BLX. 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
7: Have you ever noticed that you mostly breathe through one nostril at a time? Even when you're not sick, even when your allergies aren't bothering you. The body actually switches the dominant nostril as frequently as every 2 hours while we're awake. That's according to Adam Taylor, an anatomy professor at Lancaster University in the UK. This alternating cycle is automatic. It's regulated subconsciously by the hypothalamus in the brain, he said. Your body does this to give each nostril a chance to rest and repair so they don't get too dried out, which could make it easier for pathogens and inflammation to cause damage. Now, Taylor also said studies suggest the left nostril may be more dominant, and when the right nostril is dominant, the body is in a more alert or even stressed state. Who knew? Pretty fascinating stuff. I'm Dr. Sanjay Gupta, helping you live a better life.
8: 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He's got socks. Give him a gift that really rocks. 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

0: Okay, it's Big Stage 93 BLX. Special guest hanging out studio, man. I got to figure out what's happening with this because not then. I mean, you know, brought another guy to the studio, a couple guys in here. I got to see what's going on. 93 BLX.
1: Wrong with that motion, I be getting cut. Sneaky link, she say that's her. I don't give a f. These trying to scrap the foot, I'm nuts.

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trapping no dark skin, country old, got it out the mud, 6-1-0, thug old. Top real sleek, big tip, big gun old, pick a girl up when we punch, oh, strong old. Hit her, making them play, stacking that pay, buy me whatever I want, oh. Hit her, 3-pointers on the chain, fresh new J's, AMG, switch lanes, oh. Never been a boat or lame old, never switched up on the gang, oh. Street cred good, always, oh. 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

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I'm Mrs. One of One. Fall in love every time we link. He got me sprung.com. 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Yeah, we both outside. 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

0: Okay, check it out. Big Station, 93 PLX, banging the most hip-hop R&B. Gentleman G in here on the Lord's Day. You know what I mean? We're going to rejoice, be glad in it. Special guest to the studio. Did the Lord bring him or somebody else? I just need to know. Did the Lord bring Dennis Fingerroll to the city?
1: The Lord brought him.
0: Lord brought you on the Lord's Day. We acknowledging that the Lord brought you.
2: Thank you, Jesus. But I forgot my guitar.
0: See, that's what I'm talking about. Now, the devil did that. You know, I don't give him more rhythm.

0: Man, did the Figaro Nelson play live.
1: And Figaro is going to be rolling those fingers this time. You know, the great part about this this concert, this festival that you're doing, is it's more family orientated for the kids, and I really enjoy it. And you're doing a great thing, man. I've been seeing you do some things around the city that I really love, and I'm always going to support you. I'm always going to be there for you. And Gentleman George, I'm bringing my guitar next time, and I'm going to play. I'm going to sell it like what's a Don King sells it. That's the way I'm going to sell it.
0: You heard it, George. You heard it.
2: I heard it, and I heard it the last time he was here too. And he shows back up to the radio station. He had no guitar.
1: No guitar.
0: I think he wanted to sell at the show. If they come to the show, July 11th.
2: He had no guitar.
0: Yeah, July 11th. If they show up at the show,
2: I don't know why they keep beeping me out. I don't know why. Yeah. But MOB Music Fest coming. We expected to be there broadcasting live. So I'll bring you the up-to-the-minute coverage until you get there and can join us. One big party's popping. Ain't no stopping us. You ready?
0: I'm ready, man.
2: All right. Yeah, it's the big station.
1: I'm ready.
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2: I am Attorney Everett West, and I'm working to be Alabama's next United States Senator. 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I've been active in the Democratic Party for more than 30 years. I've lived my adult life right here.

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3: Have you ever noticed that you mostly breathe through one nostril at a time? Even when you're not sick, even when your allergies aren't bothering you. The body actually switches the dominant nostril as frequently as every 2 hours while we're awake. That's according to Adam Taylor, an anatomy professor at Lancaster University in the UK. This alternating cycle is automatic. It's regulated subconsciously by the hypothalamus in the brain, he said. Your body does this to give each nostril a chance to rest and repair so they don't get too dried out, which could make it easier for pathogens and inflammation to cause damage. Now, Taylor also said studies suggest the left nostril may be more dominant, and when the right nostril is dominant, the body is in a more alert or even stressed state. Who knew? Pretty fascinating stuff. I'm Dr. Sanjay Gupta, helping you live a better life.
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0: 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Gentleman George in the afternoon. Banging the most hip-hop and R&B.
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0: of them. Two legends at the same time. The one and only DJ Dirty Dan, who cut his teeth right here at the big station 93BLX, doing big things. And the one and only world-renowned guitar player, world-renowned, I said, Dennis Finger Roll Nelson.
1: I'm playing air guitar right now.
0: Yeah.
1: Hey, you got me on Saturday.
2: Yeah, Saturday, July 11th is happening. Headline is Dennis Finger Roll Nelson. He's going to be playing some Santana hits and some other things. Dennis, tell us about what you're going to be doing.
1: Yeah, so I'm down here in Mobile, Alabama to do this R&B, Southern Soul Blues record. Because I've been, you know, I just told myself, you know, I feel like we're in the fourth quarter of life, so you got to take advantage of it. Yeah. And I want to play some blues, man. I want to rock it hard. I've done hip-hop, I've done R&B, but I've never done a blues record. So I want to do a blues record.
2: To see it with the guitar, with the live band,
1: yeah,
2: with the singers and even the rappers, right?
1: The rappers too. It's gonna be so. You know, I had a thing where this guy was doing some inspirational rap. I might bring those guys out, and they're from Mobile. They're really good. But I just want to crunch the guitar. Like the next time I come to WBLX with General George, I'm gonna have my guitar and I'm gonna rock out with him. Play whatever he plays, I'm gonna play against him.
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all this motion I'm having. 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

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He Mr. Get It Done. 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Fall in love every time we link. He got me sprung.com. 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

0: 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It's the big station, 93 PLX. Banging the most hip-hop, R&B. It's Gentleman G. Word to my man, DJ Dirty Dan. MOB Music Fest. Celebrities hanging out in the studio. This is how radio's supposed to be, right?
1: Hey, man, that's what it's all about, man. It's all about bringing the artist to where the artist is supposed to be on the radio, right here on the big station, 93 PLX. What you say, Dennis?
2: Man, I'm glad, man. I'm just flew in from Los Angeles, California, a couple of weeks, and now I'm in Mobile, Alabama, on the station live with you guys. I can't believe it, man. This is amazing. But I'm having a great time. And, yeah, for some reason, I don't have my guitar with me. Something happened. And I don't know what it was.
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2: You mean I can play in what's that theater called? The Cathedral.
1: Cathedral Square.
2: Oh, yeah. Love that place. Love the sound of it. But I'm going to have fun playing live with all the families and the kids. That just turns me on. I love that. I'm going to have fun. You do a great job, too, man. I must admit, you do a great job.
1: I appreciate you, man. Hey, George, man, thank you for having us, man, because you know one thing about it. We're going to put it on the flow every time we come in the door.
0: Yeah, exactly. That's how we roll.
3: 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This DJ Khaled, and this is my new song, One of Them, featuring Lil Baby and Future. 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
4: At one time in my career, you know, people said I really couldn't have my own show. They thought I was, you know, they wasn't ready for a DJ Khaled show. You know what I'm saying?

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Every artist wanted me to break their records. And you know what I'm saying? I was blessed to be able

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NBA playoffs, that this a bubble. Like, come on.

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0: Yeah, same thing he just said. Big Station, 93 PLX, banging the most of pop R&B. I got to get this thing warmed up for Stormy. She's coming up to put it down in a major way. And ain't no time to play as we get ready. MOB Music Fest, the curator, a brother that I really celebrate in life, who's always kept it real. You know the deal. It's the one and only DJ Dirty Dan.
1: Yeah, Joyce, you know what's going on, man. Your main man, DJ Dirty Dan, hanging out with you today. Talking about the 9th annual MOB Music Fest, man. Celebrate performing arts. 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Because we kick off on Friday, July 10th at 5 p.m., and we rock all the way out to 10. Same thing on Saturday, and then on Sunday from 3 p.m. to 8 p.m., we rock out with some of the biggest acts in the area, just like that.
0: Oh, yeah. So it's crazy. I'm just keeping things rolling. I got more going up in here, up in here, up in here. All right, so MOB Music Fest, expect the Big Station to be broadcasting live with special celebrity guests like this brother right here, who is an alleged guitar player from the area. You know, has returned home just to do this in a major way, right?
2: Yes, I'm here because I love what you guys are doing. You know, this art fest that he's doing, the Mob Fest. Last year, it really touched me because I've been knowing you for a long time, but I didn't know you was doing this. And then when you told me you was doing this, I said, you know, that's pretty good. So I intend to bring you something else that's special I haven't told you about that's going to be on the stage with me.
1: Oh, yeah, surprise.
2: I got a surprise for you.
0: You got the bad. All right, you want to stay tuned to the show. 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
9: A better life with Dr. Sanjay Gupta.
10: People have started using AI for all sorts of things, but I cannot think of an area where the stakes are higher than your health. First of all, I'll tell you this. I know doctors who have cracked some seemingly impossible cases with the help of AI, so it can be a powerful tool. But AI can also hallucinate, provide bad advice, and be just as confident when it does that. If you do decide to plug any personal medical information into one of these chatbots, you should know that while the companies that created them have robust privacy protections in place, they are not bound by HIPAA, like your healthcare provider is. Whatever the advice presented to you, take it with a degree of healthy skepticism. Always get a second opinion. And remember, if you ever experience concerning symptoms, skip the AI consult and head straight to the ER. I'm Dr. Sanjay Gupta, helping you live a better life.
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1: We doing it like this. 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